0: New FM, the beat of the Pacific.
1: I need you to be my peace, my safe space. When I return, cause these streets ain't a safe place. It's texting on my soul, I need to meditate. With you by my side, don't need to medicate. They say that pressure make a dime and you dead without it. To tell the truth, I couldn't walk on this path without you. Now with all of the chaos to be around me. When I step inside the house, cut a key, it helps me to release. Cause my lifestyle isn't perfect. Which means that I'm out here putting work in for my team, and it's you, him, him and her. Out seed, so I gotta withstand.

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1: I need you to be my peace, my safe space. When I return, cause these streets ain't a safe place. It's taxing on my soul, I need to meditate. With you by my side, don't need to medicate. They say that pressure make a diamond, you that would doubt it. To tell the truth, I couldn't walk on this path without you. Now with all of the chaos to be around me. When I step inside the house, cut a key, it helps me to release, cause my lifestyle isn't perfect. Which means that I'm out here putting work in for my team, and it's you, him, him and her. I'll see, so I gotta withstand the world.

0: you want to hear that one out, text on through Gabs to 466.
1: I was just doing a little bit of research on Lily Allen. I did not know she's married to David Harbour.
0: Who's that?
1: Oh, she was married to David Harbour.
0: Yeah, who's that?
1: It's the guy who's on Stranger Things. He's also the new one of the dudes on the new Avengers. He's the Russian. He plays a Russian dude. This guy.
0: Oh, Buzzy.
1: Yeah, I did not know that. That's trippy. Also, she had a song called Alfie where she's mocking her brother about being a weirdo. Just crack up. A little diss track to your own brother. That doesn't get more sibling
0: I'm
1: than
0: here
1: that.
0: For it.
1: For me, I've got this one here.

0: The Morning Shack.
1: Kia manuia te epitoma o te reo Māori kuki airani. Happy Cook Island Language Week from the team at New FM.